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0: And you could be heading to the UK's biggest summer party.
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1: Hi.
0: Hi.
1: I'm just calling for the summertime ball. Desperate.
0: I can tell. Are you at work?
1: I am. I just have to step out the office.
0: Who did you tell to shush?
1: My colleague.
0: Oh, Hadassah, I've got good news and I've got bad news.
1: Okay.
0: The bad news is you've called at the wrong time.
1: I know.
0: I know you want to go to the UK for Capital Summertime Ball, and I will have your chance to get in the running for that at 11:25.

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1: Jodie and Hazy's What's That Sound?
2: Yeah, there's no guesswork with Automasters. That's a thing. So if you have a weird sound coming from your car, they'll sort it. Call 1300 Automasters.

fight to remind us that we bleed. I take flight in the night from lack of sleep, cause peace of mind's the only time that we're free. And I'ma chase that feeling. We all

Good morning. You're on Nova. It's Mel Tresina. I am not mucking around today. I got the coffee and I got the tunes. And I'm going to get us through this morning with 9 minutes of the noughties. We're getting nostalgic.